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0: 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You know, Matt, if you're born into my resort, I'll try. Specially dedicated to all the crew and couldn't pass.
1: MC Dabak.
0: You could have ball, you could have big time rasta.
1: Taiwan MC, the pregumeno.
0: Love them good ganja.
1: Now leave me a corner. In the car. Now leave me corner.
0: Yo, it's gross for your bridging. And we love ganja.
1: Come on, Mukomati.
0: And the eating of the nation, you know, bridging. Yeah, man. I don't know, man, who love them good Cali weed. You're true, brethren. Let me not tell you, man. I'm rich and I'm just a cat upon the border.
1: Mungus Hi-Fi.
0: Yeah, man.

0: serious than economics. Because if you rob people of their identity, if you rob them of their democracy, then all they are left with is nationalism and violence.
1: Stay
0: on,
1: Fasha. This one could be like a well-plugged English fire.
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